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1: A few clouds tonight with some fog patches developing, a low of 19. A mix of sun and cloud on Saturday, 30% chance of showers late in the afternoon with the risk of a thunderstorm, high of 28, humidex at 35. Sunny Sunday, high of 29, sunny again Monday, high of 32. 99.

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1: A few clouds tonight with some fog patches developing, a low of 19. A mix of sun and cloud on Saturday, 30% chance of showers late in the afternoon with the risk of a thunderstorm, high of 28, humidex at 35. Sunny Sunday, high of 29, sunny again Monday, high of 32.

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2: A few clouds tonight with some fog patches developing, a low of 19. A mix of sun and cloud on Saturday, 30% chance of showers late in the afternoon with the risk of a thunderstorm, high of 28, humidex at 35. Sunny Sunday, high of 29, sunny again Monday, high of 32.

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1: A few clouds tonight with some fog patches developing, a low of 19. A mix of sun and cloud on Saturday, 30% chance of showers late in the afternoon with the risk of a thunderstorm, high of 28, humidex at 35. Sunny Sunday, high of 29, sunny again Monday, high of 32.

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Today's biggest hits. And something we found on one of your old mixtapes. No judgment. We love it too. Another throwback track on 99.9 The Fox.

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had it in my head, what I meant to say. This conversation isn't headed that way. I got a bad connection between my mind and my mouth.

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1: A mix of sun and clouds today with a chance for rain this afternoon and a high of 28, humidex of 35. Tonight, cloudy with a chance for showers and a low of 16. Sunday, sunny with a high of 29 and a humidex of 31, going down to a clear low of 15 overnight. Monday, sunny with a high of 32, falling to a clear low of 21 in the evening.
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2: A mix of sun and clouds today with a chance for rain this afternoon and a high of 28, humidex of 35. Tonight, cloudy with a chance for showers and a low of 16. Sunday, sunny with a high of 29 and a humidex of 31, going down to a clear low of 15 overnight. Monday, sunny with a high of 32, falling to a clear low of 21 in the evening.
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0: With an update from sarnianewstoday.ca, I'm Jess Monday. Over 55 vendors and artisans are at Victoria Park again today. It's the annual Art in the Park in Petrolia. Spokesperson Carol Graham says there will also be a kids' craft area as well as a tie-dye booth and food vendors.
1: And we've got an artist demonstration booth so that you can actually see anything from loom working to Pysanky, which is the Ukrainian egg decorating.
0: Art in the Park goes from 9 to 5 today. Admission is free. The 8th annual Brightsgrove Music Fest continues at Kenwick Park today. Five acts will take the stage, including Painkiller Jane and Town Hall Revival. Gates open at 3:30 this afternoon. Acts go on at 4:30. Director James Snyder says it wouldn't be possible without all their sponsors.
2: Big shout out to the sponsors, all the sponsors that make the event happen, even reflecting back on year one, trying to get this off the ground and just getting the support was overwhelming.
0: There will also be food and craft vendors. It's $10 to get in. Kids 12 and under are free. Happening around Sarnia Lambton today, Kids Summer Fun Day at Tecumseh Park is on from noon till 3 this afternoon. 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The Chippewas of Kettle and Stony Point 54th Annual Powwow is on this weekend, honoring the return of the Thunderbird. And it's a music-filled Saturday. Lots of live music at local bars and restaurants, including Patty Flaherty's, Mods, Rooster, and more. And the Sarnia Lambton Pride Fest is on this weekend. At Canaterra Park today, there will be live drag performances, a vendor market, food, and other family-friendly activities, including a pet pride parade. Events are planned from noon until 5 tonight. At the FIFA World Cup, Spain beat Belgium 2-1 in the quarterfinals. In Major League Baseball, the Tigers beat Philadelphia 10-2, and the Blue Jays won 5-3 against San Diego. A mix of sun and clouds today with a chance for rain this afternoon and a high of 28. Tonight, cloudy with a chance for showers and a low of 16. It's currently 19 Celsius, 66 Fahrenheit. I'm Jess Monday.
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2: A mix of sun and clouds today with a chance for rain this afternoon and a high of 28, humidex of 35. Tonight, cloudy with a chance for showers and a low of 16. Sunday, sunny with a high of 29 and a humidex of 31, going down to a clear low of 15 overnight. Monday, sunny with a high of 32, falling to a clear low of 21 in the evening.
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0: It's not official till it's Facebook official. 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
1: A mix of sun and clouds today with a chance for rain this afternoon and a high of 28, humidex of 35. Tonight, cloudy with a chance for showers and a low of 16. Sunday, sunny with a high of 29 and a humidex of 31, going down to a clear low of 15 overnight. Monday, sunny with a high of 32, falling to a clear low of 21 in the evening.
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14: The province announced the proposed route for the Northern Shield Energy Corridor will end in Sarnia. One person was killed in a crash on Confederation Line. The fire marshal investigating a fire on Wiltshire Drive and the Sarnia Legion's Catch the Ace has reached $4 million.
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1: With an update from SarniaNewsToday.ca, I'm Jess Monday. Over 55 vendors and artisans are at Victoria Park again today. It's the annual Art in the Park in Petrolia. Spokesperson Carol Graham says there will also be a kids' craft area as well as a tie-dye booth and food vendors.
2: And we've got an artist demonstration booth so that you can actually see anything from loom working to pisanki, which is the Ukrainian egg decorating.
1: Art in the Park goes from 9 to 5 today. Admission is free. The 8th annual Brightsgrove Music Fest continues at Kenwick Park today. Five acts will take the stage, including Painkiller Jane and Town Hall Revival. Gates open at 3:30 this afternoon. Acts go on at 4:30. Director James Snyder says it wouldn't be possible without all their sponsors.
3: Big shout out to the sponsors, all the sponsors that make the event happen, even reflecting back on year one, trying to get this off the ground and just getting the support was overwhelming.
1: There will also be food and craft vendors. It's $10 to get in. 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Happening around Sarnia Lambton today, Kids Summer Fun Day at Tecumseh Park is on from noon till 3 this afternoon. 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The Chippewas of Kettle and Stony Point 54th Annual Powwow is on this weekend, honoring the return of the Thunderbird. And it's a music-filled Saturday. Lots of live music at local bars and restaurants, including Patty Flaherty's, Mods, Rooster, and more. And the Sarnia Lambton Pride Fest is on this weekend. At Canaterra Park today, there will be live drag performances, a vendor market, food, and other family-friendly activities, including a pet pride parade. Events are planned from noon until 5 tonight. At the FIFA World Cup, Spain beat Belgium 2-1 in the quarterfinals. In Major League Baseball, the Tigers beat Philadelphia 10-2, and the Blue Jays won 5-3 against San Diego. A mix of sun and clouds today with a chance for rain this afternoon and a high of 28. Tonight, cloudy with a chance for showers and a low of 16. It's currently 19 Celsius, 66 Fahrenheit. I'm Jess Monday.
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Lizzo on today's Best Music, 99.9 The Fox. It's Conrad, and it's going to be hard not to feel good as hell today. I mean, it's looking like it's going to be an absolutely gorgeous day, and you got some great music on the way, like Somber Homewrecker on The Fox.

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0: Uh-oh, and 99.9 the Fox. And I know that Canada was knocked out in the round of 16 in the World Cup, so maybe you stopped paying attention to it, but this is actually a really cool story. Jacob Allemdinger, 21, spent his entire $13,000 house deposit on taking his 80-year-old grandfather, Jeff Golliker, to the 2026 World Cup across the U.S. and Mexico. Jeff had been taking his grandson to Hall games for most of his life, and Jacob said he wanted to return the favor. So the pair traveled to New York, Atlanta, Mexico City, watching England's historic 3-2 run at the Azteca Stadium. Their story went viral on social media, catching the attention of U.S.-based crypto casino MetaWin, which promised to refund the money if England beat Panama by more than 2 goals. Now, England went 2-0, so that wasn't more than 2, but MetaWin still gifted Jacob £10,000 after England defeated DR Congo. He didn't quite believe it until he looked into his bank account and saw that it was there. Jacob plans to save his money towards buying his home, since that's what he originally was going to use the funds for. Grandfather and grandson are now in Miami for England's quarterfinal match against Norway today at 5.
1: A mix of sun and clouds today with a chance for rain this afternoon and a high of 28, humidex of 35. Tonight, cloudy with a chance for showers and a low of 16. Sunday, sunny with a high of 29 and a humidex of 31, going down to a clear low of 15 overnight. Monday, sunny with a high of 32. Falling to a clear low of 21 in the evening.
2: Attention motorists, the County of Lambton would like to remind you that the road work to improve Indian Road between Kathleen Avenue and Exmouth Street is now underway. 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

0: Tate McGran, today's best music, 99.9 The Fox. And I have a quick question. If you're somebody who works, and then finally gets some time off for vacation, do you, more often than not, get sick on the first few days of your vacay? If so, you're not alone. Many high-achieving people fall ill the moment that they finally take a vacation, and experts say there's a biological reason as to why. The pattern is known as letdown effect. It occurs when chronic stress keeps cortisol levels elevated, temporarily suppressing immune functions. So once stress drops, the body shifts into recovery mode and previously masked symptoms emerge. So it's not that you automatically get sick at the beginning of your vacation. It's that your body was kind of suppressing the symptoms for a while. And now finally that you're in rest mode, it's like, oh, by the way, here's everything that's wrong with you. One doctor said that for high-performing individuals, the first few days of a vacation are when the bill for chronic stress finally comes due. Now, health experts say to gradually wind down from work before travel to avoid this, protecting sleep, staying hydrated, limiting alcohol, and building in a decompression day. Essentially, treat vacation as recovery training rather than a total collapse.
1: A mix of sun and clouds today with a chance for rain this afternoon and a high of 28, humidex of 35. Tonight, cloudy with a chance for showers and a low of 16. Sunday, sunny with a high of 29 and a humidex of 31, going down to a clear low of 15 overnight. Monday, sunny with a high of 32, falling to a clear low of 21 in the evening. Go wild!
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0: With an update from SarniaNewsToday.ca, I'm Jess Monday. Kettle and Stony Point First Nation is holding its 55th annual powwow this weekend. The cultural celebration is being held on the powwow grounds on Lake Road today and tomorrow. There will be arts and crafts, traditional Indigenous cuisine, dancers in full regalia, drumming and singing. Grand entry will start at noon each day with an additional grand entry tonight at 6. Admission is $10. Youth ages 6 to 13 are $5. Kids 5 and under and seniors get in free. Ottawa has plans to create a sweeping new digital regulator which would enforce both online safety and privacy rules and take over oversight for tech companies from the Privacy Commissioner. Some critics say the government is creating a super regulator, while others say there is a need for a strong regulatory body to tackle the many harms proliferating online. The commission will have authority to issue binding orders to organizations and levy fines of up to $10 million or 3% of the organization's gross global revenue. The regulator will be in charge of making decisions about important elements of how to implement the new digital safety rules. This includes deciding whether age verification methods used by companies are effective and respect people's privacy. At the FIFA World Cup, Spain beat Belgium 2-1 in the quarterfinals. In Major League Baseball, the Tigers beat Philadelphia 10-2 and the Blue Jays won 5-3 against San Diego. In the CFL, Toronto took a loss to Winnipeg 30-21 and in the WNBA, Dallas beat Toronto 108-95. A mix of sun and clouds today with a chance for rain this afternoon and a high of 28, humidex of 35. Tonight, cloudy with a chance for showers and a low of 16. Sunday, sunny with a high of 29 and a humidex of 31, going down to a clear low of 15 overnight. Monday, sunny with a high of 32, falling to a clear low of 21 in the evening. It's currently 22 Celsius, 72 Fahrenheit. I'm Jess Monday.
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Panic at the Disco on 99.9 The Fox. It's Conrad, and if you're looking for something to do today, maybe you want to go check out Victoria Park Petrolia. Art in the Park is going down. And do you know how I know that? Well, it's on What's Up Sarnia Lambton on FoxFM.com, brought to you by Washington Pools Leisurescapes. 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

0: Today's best music, 99.9 The Fox. I was just talking about how people tend to get sick on the first days of their vacation, but if you're looking to avoid germs just overall, here are some things that you should always wash your hands after touching, and I guarantee the last on this list is going to be something that probably hasn't crossed your mind. First and foremost, touchscreens and pen pads, ATMs, tablets at a restaurant or coffee shop, doing self-checkout, punching in your phone number at the grocery store, whatever you're doing. Those are highly trafficked areas, so the more they're touched, the more germs they're picking up. You can put two and two together. Speaking about grocery stores, next on the list is grocery cart handles. A lot of different hands are touching those things every single day, and some of those hands are unwashed, which is gross, but also maybe handling raw meat packaging or possibly taking care of the sick kids that are sitting in the carts, and then the kids themselves touching the handles. They're, you know, germ factories, so make sure you're taking care of your hands after that. And then last on the list, something you might not have thought of, your own phone. You take that with you everywhere, and while maybe you think your hands are clean, maybe you're setting it down on surfaces that aren't. Maybe in the bathroom or gym, whatever the case, chances are you're not cleaning it often enough. So on top of washing your hands, taking a disinfectant wipe to your phone is probably a good idea too.
1: A mix of sun and clouds today with a chance for rain this afternoon and a high of 28, humidex of 35. Tonight, cloudy with a chance for showers and a low of 16. Sunday, sunny with a high of 29 and a humidex of 31, going down to a clear low of 15 overnight. Monday, sunny with a high of 32, falling to a clear low of 21 in the evening.
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0: Virginia to Vegas, lights out on the Fox. So I want you to close your eyes and picture this, or maybe keep them open if you're doing it right now. But you're sitting out in the sun. You're enjoying the weather. It's a beautiful 27 degrees out. Not a cloud in the sky. What is something that could make that better? Well, if you're thinking a flight from one of the many amazing breweries or cideries here in the Sarnia-Lambton area, then you're already on the right track. You're already on the same page as me, because I want to make sure that you are discovering Sarnia-Lambton breweries with the 2026 Tasting Tour Book. You can buy yours at foxfm.com and then end up picking up here or in person at Tourism Sarnia-Lambton on Venetian Boulevard. Just $79 plus HST, and you're getting a $10 Sarnia-Lambton voucher to use with that as well. So you can already kind of think of that as a $10 discount, because that's available to use at like 250 places. Each book purchase, by the way, also enters you to win a three-stop brewery tour with Wave Limo and tours for up to six people. That's also something you can close your eyes, picture yourself doing, just to make your summer of 2026 that much better. Get more details on the 2026 Tasting Tour Book now on foxfm.com.
1: A mix of sun and clouds today with a chance for rain this afternoon and a high of 28, humidex of 35. Tonight, cloudy with a chance for showers and a low of 16. Sunday, sunny with a high of 29 and a humidex of 31, going down to a clear low of 15 overnight. Monday, sunny with a high of 32, falling to a clear low of 21 in the evening.
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0: With an update from SarniaNewsToday.ca, I'm Jess Monday. Kettle and Stony Point First Nation is holding its 55th annual powwow this weekend. The cultural celebration is being held on the powwow grounds on Lake Road today and tomorrow. There will be arts and crafts, traditional Indigenous cuisine, dancers in full regalia, drumming and singing. Grand entry will start at noon each day with an additional grand entry tonight at 6. Admission is $10. Youth ages 6 to 13 are $5. Kids 5 and under and seniors get in free. Ottawa has plans to create a sweeping new digital regulator which would enforce both online safety and privacy rules and take over oversight for tech companies from the Privacy Commissioner. Some critics say the government is creating a super regulator, while others say there is a need for a strong regulatory body to tackle the many harms proliferating online. The commission will have authority to issue binding orders to organizations and levy fines of up to $10 million or 3% of the organization's gross global revenue. The regulator will be in charge of making decisions about important elements of how to implement the new digital safety rules. This includes deciding whether age verification methods used by companies are effective and respect people's privacy. At the FIFA World Cup, Spain beat Belgium 2-1 in the quarterfinals. In Major League Baseball, the Tigers beat Philadelphia 10-2 and the Blue Jays won 5-3 against San Diego. In the CFL, Toronto took a loss to Winnipeg 30-21 and in the WNBA, Dallas beat Toronto 108-95. A mix of sun and clouds today with a chance for rain this afternoon and a high of 28, humid X of 35. Tonight, cloudy with a chance for showers and a low of 16. Sunday, sunny with a high of 29 and a humid X of 31, going down to a clear low of 15 overnight. Monday, sunny with a high of 32, falling to a clear low of 21 in the evening. It's currently 22 Celsius, 72 Fahrenheit. I'm Jess Monday.
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It's Conrad, and something you do want to know about is that Fox Mornings has your chance to win a family four-pack to African Lion Safari. 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

Adam Rodway on 99.9 The Fox. And I didn't hear this tip listening this past Wednesday for Wellness Wednesday with Carrie, but maybe Paul Souza can confirm this for me next time I head over to the Y. But a new study suggests that smelling chocolate before exercise could significantly improve athletic performance. Researchers found that participants who sniffed dark chocolate before a workout completed up to 18 more repetitions compared to those who didn't. Scientists believe the scent triggers a psychological response that informs me next time I head over to the Y, but a new study suggests that smelling chocolate before exercise could significantly improve athletic performance. Researchers found that participants who sniffed dark chocolate before a workout completed up to 18 more repetitions compared to those who didn't. Scientists believe the scent triggers a psychological response.

0: caution that the findings are preliminary and more research is needed before drawing firm conclusions. Still, the discovery opens up an intriguing and low-cost avenue for enhancing gym performance without supplements or stimulants. For now, keeping a chocolate bar in your gym bag might be worth considering more than just a treat post-workout.
1: A mix of sun and clouds today with a chance for rain this afternoon and a high of 28, humidex of 35. Tonight, cloudy with a chance for showers and a low of 16. Sunday, sunny with a high of 29 and a humidex of 31, going down to a clear low of 15 overnight. Monday, sunny with a high of 32, falling to a clear low of 21 in the evening.
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0: That's any of us looking up on this cloudless day today. The weekend, blinding lights on 99.9 The Fox. And 519-464-1999, AIM One Security text line, weigh in. I want your opinion on this. If you paid extra for a window seat on an airplane, you'd expect to have a window, right? Well, now some passengers are suing United and Delta because they were upcharged $170 extra for a so-called window seat when they just sat next to a wall. United argued that a window seat, quote unquote, simply means sitting on that side of the aircraft. And the missing windows aren't a mistake. Aircraft design and cabin layouts mean some rows simply just can't have windows. And several airlines, United and Delta, but also Alaska, JetBlue, and others, have some of these seats, these windowless window seats. But that doesn't guarantee a window. It is what the argument is. But a federal judge, however, just recently allowed the lawsuit to move forward. And now, because of the lawsuit, United has updated their website to warn customers when a seat that doesn't actually come with a view could be purchased. Now, do you get that seat at a discount? That's yet to be seen. Pun intended.
1: A mix of sun and clouds today with a chance for rain this afternoon and a high of 28, humidex of 35. Tonight, cloudy with a chance for showers and a low of 16. Sunday, sunny with a high of 29 and a humidex of 31, going down to a clear low of 15 overnight. Monday, sunny with a high of 32, falling to a clear low of 21 in the evening.
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0: With an update from sarnianewstoday.ca, I'm Jess Monday. Over 55 vendors and artisans are at Victoria Park again today. It's the annual Art in the Park in Petrolia. Spokesperson Carol Graham says there will also be a kids' craft area, as well as a tie-dye booth and food vendors.
1: And we've got an artist demonstration booth so that you can actually see anything from loom working to pysanky, which is the Ukrainian egg decorating.
0: The event goes from 9 to 5 today. Admission is free. The 8th annual Brights Grove Music Fest continues at Kenwick Park. Five acts will take the stage today, including Painkiller Jane and Town Hall Revival. Gates open at 3:30. Music starts at 4:30. Director James Snyder says it wouldn't be possible without their sponsors.
2: Big shout out to the sponsors, all the sponsors that make the event happen, even reflecting back on year one, trying to get this off the ground and just getting the support was overwhelming.
0: There will also be craft and food vendors. It's $10 to get in. Kids 12 and under are free. And Sarnia Lambton Pride Fest is happening this weekend. The event, funded by the Government of Canada, is free all weekend long. At Canadera Park today and tomorrow, there will be live drag performances, a vendor market, food, and other family-friendly activities, including a pet pride parade. Events are planned from noon until 5, both today and tomorrow. Tonight features a drag show at Refined Fool for those 18 and up. The pride parade is scheduled for 1 tomorrow afternoon along Chibikin Drive at Canadera Park. For more information, including a list of performers and times, visit the Sarnia Lambton Pride Fest Facebook page. At the FIFA World Cup quarterfinals, Norway faces England at 5 today. In Major League Baseball, the Tigers face Philadelphia just after 6 this evening, and the Blue Jays are up against San Diego at 8:40. A mix of sun and clouds today, with a chance for rain this afternoon and a high of 28. Tonight, cloudy with a chance for showers and a low of 16. Sunday, sunny with a high of 29 and a humidex of 31, going down to a clear low of 15 overnight. It's currently 24 Celsius, 75 Fahrenheit. I'm Jess Monday.
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It's Conrad, and if you want to perk up your work day, you already know where this is going. 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

0: Devin Cole, I Got You on 99.9 The Fox. And quick question, do you judge people based solely on their name? So you meet someone, you find out this guy's name is Kevin. Do you instantly have an opinion about that? If you do, you're not alone. A recent survey revealed 18% of people admit to judging individuals based on their first names. The study found Karen topped the list of names with negative connotations, which makes sense given the cultural zeitgeist right now, but also Chad's on that list, Donald, John, and Damien. I can kind of understand the rest. Not sure what John's did to anyone. The stigma attached to names vary by generation. Gen Z leads in the name-based judgments, with 29% admitting to this behavior, while a third expressed a desire to change their own names. Millennials follow closely behind at 1 in 5 for judgments, and 40% wanting a name change. 42% of people overall reported to not feeling aligned with their first names at all. Personally, I love my name, big fan of it, but also, spoiler alert, I go by my middle name.
1: A mix of sun and clouds today. Tonight, cloudy with a chance for showers and a low of 16. Sunday, sunny with a high of 29 and a humidex of 31, going down to a clear low of 17 overnight. Monday, sunny with a high of 32, falling to a clear low of 21 in the evening. Tuesday, sunny with a high of 34.
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0: not a love song, on 99.9 The Fox. And if you are looking for something to do this beautiful day on this beautiful weekend, supposed to be 26 today, 28 tomorrow, not a cloud in the sky that I can see on either day, head to What's Up Sarnia Lambton on foxfm.com. There's always something fun happening in our community, and I think still happening right now, going on until 5 o'clock, Art in the Park in Petrolia. 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Also, kicking off at 4 o'clock, Brights Grove Music Fest. One local cause, two nights, and then 10 live bands and artists. And that's the second day today. That is only a $10 admission, and 12 and under free with an adult. And there are food trucks out there as well. Should be a good time. Like I said, it's a beautiful weekend. Get out and about and learn more about where you'd want to go, thanks to What's Up Sarnia Lambton. That is brought to you by Washington Pools Leisurescapes. I'm Conrad, heading out the door. Have a fantastic rest of your Saturday. Stay smart, stay safe, and I will talk to you soon on 99.9 The Fox.
1: A mix of sun and clouds today. Tonight, cloudy with a chance for showers and a low of 16. Sunday, sunny with a high of 29 and a humidex of 31, going down to a clear low of 17 overnight. Monday, sunny with a high of 32, falling to a clear low of 21 in the evening. Tuesday, sunny with a high of 34.
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9: 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And Ariana Grande continues to climb the chart with her latest single. 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

0: With an update from SarniaNewsToday.ca, I'm Jess Monday. Over 55 vendors and artisans are at Victoria Park again today. It's the annual Art in the Park in Petrolia. Spokesperson Carol Graham says there will also be a kids' craft area, as well as a tie-dye booth and food vendors.
1: And we've got an artist demonstration booth so that you can actually see anything from loom working to Pysanky, which is the Ukrainian egg decorating.
0: The event goes from 9 to 5 today. Admission is free. The 8th annual Brights Grove Music Fest continues at Kenwick Park. Five acts will take the stage today, including Painkiller Jane and Town Hall Revival. Gates open at 3:30. Music starts at 4:30. Director James Snyder says it wouldn't be possible without their sponsors.
2: Big shout out to the sponsors, all the sponsors that make the event happen, even reflecting back on year one, trying to get this off the ground and just getting the support was overwhelming.
0: There will also be craft and food vendors. It's $10 to get in. Kids 12 and under are free. And Sarnia Lambton Pride Fest is happening this weekend. The event, funded by the Government of Canada, is free all weekend long. At Canadaira Park today and tomorrow, there will be live drag performances, a vendor market, food, and other family-friendly activities, including a pet pride parade. Events are planned from noon until 5, both today and tomorrow. Tonight features a drag show at Refined Fool for those 18 and up. The pride parade is scheduled for 1 tomorrow afternoon along Chippecan Drive at Canadaira Park. For more information, including a list of performers and times, visit the Sarnia Lambton Pride Fest Facebook page. At the FIFA World Cup quarterfinals, Norway faces England at 5 today. In Major League Baseball, the Tigers face Philadelphia just after 6 this evening, and the Blue Jays are up against San Diego at 8:40. A mix of sun and clouds today, with a chance for rain this afternoon and a high of 28. Tonight, cloudy with a chance for showers and a low of 16. Sunday, sunny with a high of 29 and a humidex of 31, going down to a clear low of 15 overnight. It's currently 24 Celsius, 75 Fahrenheit. I'm Jess Monday.
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1: A mix of sun and clouds today. Tonight, cloudy with a chance for showers and a low of 16. Sunday, sunny with a high of 29 and a humidex of 31, going down to a clear low of 17 overnight. Monday, sunny with a high of 32, falling to a clear low of 21 in the evening. Tuesday, sunny with a high of 34.
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1: A mix of sun and clouds today. Tonight, cloudy with a chance for showers and a low of 16. Sunday, sunny with a high of 29 and a humidex of 31, going down to a clear low of 17 overnight. Monday, sunny with a high of 32, falling to a clear low of 21 in the evening. Tuesday, sunny with a high of 34.
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8: 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One person was killed in a crash on Confederation Line. The fire marshal investigating a fire on Wiltshire Drive and the Sarnia Legion's Catch the Ace has reached $4 million.
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7: A mix of sun and clouds today. Tonight, cloudy with a chance for showers and a low of 16. Sunday, sunny with a high of 29 and a humidex of 31, going down to a clear low of 17 overnight. Monday, sunny with a high of 32, falling to a clear low of 21 in the evening. Tuesday, sunny with a high of 34.

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like 10,000 spoons when all you need is a knife. 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
13: A mix of sun and clouds today. Tonight, cloudy with a chance for showers and a low of 16. Sunday, sunny with a high of 29 and a humidex of 31, going down to a clear low of 17 overnight. Monday, sunny with a high of 32, falling to a clear low of 21 in the evening. Tuesday, sunny with a high of 34.

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4: A mix of sun and clouds today. Tonight, cloudy with a chance for showers and a low of 16. Sunday, sunny with a high of 29 and a humidex of 31, going down to a clear low of 17 overnight. Monday, sunny with a high of 32, falling to a clear low of 21 in the evening. Tuesday, sunny with a high of 34.

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8: A mix of sun and clouds today. Tonight, cloudy with a chance for showers and a low of 16. Sunday, sunny with a high of 29 and a humidex of 31, going down to a clear low of 17 overnight. Monday, sunny with a high of 32, falling to a clear low of 21 in the evening. Tuesday, sunny with a high of 34.

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2: Thanks for plugging in to the biggest countdown in the world. Seacrest with you from Hollywood today on the show. We'll hear from Olivia Rodrigo about the songwriting process for her brand new album. And Ariana Grande makes some big moves with the lead single from her upcoming project. Right now, let's go. The Way We Touch, Charlotte Carden, 40.

0: The Way We Touch, Charlotte Carden, down at 15 to number 40, our biggest fall of the week. And we have 39 more hits coming, but first let's take you back and look at the top three from a week ago. Bruno Mars in the three spot. Last week, Somber with Homewrecker at number two. And this one from Olivia Dean, on top for 7 weeks.
1: I think it's so easy.
0: Number one, So Easy. Who scores the biggest song in the land this week? We're on our way to find out. 39 now, Pink Pony Club, it's Chapel Roan.

That song was number one 2 years ago this week, and it's still hanging around at number 38, Hozier, Too Sweet. All right, Louis Capaldi's been playing a lot of shows and festivals after taking a multi-year break to focus on his mental health, and he just announced he's stepping away from the stage once again, but for a different reason. He said he's not booking any performances after the summer to free up time for his next album, and fans cannot wait to hear the new music. Here is Louis with an AT40 Extra, Someone You Love.

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0: 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Plus, the Goo Goo Dolls make a re-entry to the chart. That's all next.
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12: A mix of sun and clouds today. Tonight, cloudy with a chance for showers and a low of 16. Sunday, sunny with a high of 29 and a humidex of 31, going down to a clear low of 17 overnight. Monday, sunny with a high of 32, falling to a clear low of 21 in the evening. Tuesday, sunny with a high of 34.
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1: Number 37.

back on the countdown after a week away, Misery. Goo Goo Dolls at 37. Well, Justin Bieber just released his albums Swag and Swag 2, totally by surprise last July, and he continued the tradition this summer with a live version. He recently unveiled Swag live from Coachella Weekend 1, which features 22 tracks and guest appearances from the Kid Laroi, Tems, Wizkid, and some others, too. Here's the final track on the live album, Daisies, 36.

Justin Bieber with Daisies at 36. And here's our first debut. It is new music from the Backstreet Boys, Bottle Up, landing on the chart at 35. BS.

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1: Number 33.

That is new at 33, Holly, the band Camino. Let's get to Bruno. So Mr. Mars announced the romantic tour earlier this year. He broke records for single-day ticket sales when he did it because fans could not wait to see Bruno back on stage. He's now extending the run by adding 12 shows in 6 cities across Japan starting next January. This weekend, he's wrapping up a 2-night stay in Madrid, Spain. And fans love hearing this one with Lady Gaga, Die With a Smile. It's 32.

Lady Gaga, Bruno Mars at 32. Now, Maroon 5 haven't officially announced a new album yet, but this is the first song from their next era, Heroin. It's number 31.

Maroon 5, Heroin, 31. Well, Benson Boone hasn't released any new music since American Heart last year, but the first taste of his upcoming third project could make the charts soon. The lead single is called The Time of My Life. And just before he unveiled the song, he posted on social media writing, "Everything is a clue." Remember that. Those were his words. So listen closely to this one for some hints about what's coming. The Time of My Life in the Breakout Spot.

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3: A mix of sun and clouds today. Tonight, cloudy with a chance for showers and a low of 16. Sunday, sunny with a high of 29 and a humidex of 31, going down to a clear low of 17 overnight. Monday, sunny with a high of 32, falling to a clear low of 21 in the evening. Tuesday, sunny with a high of 34.
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0: We're putting the countdown on pause to throw one on for Charlotte in Waycross, Georgia. Here you go, Selena Gomez. Good for you.
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0: We are 10 hits into the countdown. Let us get to Mumford & Sons, who recently played a big show at the legendary Wrigley Field in Chicago. They were having so much fun, they played past curfew. Severe weather forced the band to start the show late, and they ended up playing 90 minutes past their limit, which led to thousands of dollars in fines. The rule is in place to protect the surrounding neighborhoods from loud noises late at night, but people who live by the stadium say they didn't mind it, and they actually loved hearing more music from Mumford & Sons. And here is that band that started a block party from a stadium, teaming up with Hozier, Rubber Band Man, 30 on AT40. When you call

0: skin, do your hair in the car. 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

Run to you, Tyler Shaw, at 29. Ryan Seacrest with you. Last month, Niall Horan released his new album called Dinner Party, which is inspired by the real-life dinner party where he met his actual girlfriend. But the meal continues with the lead single from the project, which is about falling in love with somebody, and the title sounds like it could be about the food at the dinner party. It's called Tastes So Good, on the verge of making the chart.

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1: Coming up next.
0: Well, Taylor Swift falls off with Elizabeth Taylor, but she still has 3 hits left on the way. And Gracie Abrams makes a nice 5-spot leap. Keep it here.
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3: A mix of sun and clouds today. Tonight, cloudy with a chance for showers and a low of 16. Sunday, sunny with a high of 29 and a humidex of 31, going down to a clear low of 17 overnight. Monday, sunny with a high of 32, falling to a clear low of 21 in the evening. Tuesday, sunny with a high of 34.
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1: Number 27.

Ray, Where Is My Husband? Number 27. We're inside the top 30. And Gracie Abrams has admitted that since being in a loving relationship, she has struggled with songwriting, but she found a way to make it work by inviting her boyfriend to be a collaborator. She revealed that her song Imaginary Friend from her upcoming album, Daughter from Hell, was co-written by Paul Mescal and had so much fun working with him on the track. The album is set to release next weekend. Here is the lead single, Hit the Wall, 26.

0: Hit the Wall, up 5 to 26, Gracie Abrams. Well, Madonna has just released her new album, Confessions 2, which included a short film based on the music, but she also clarified why we won't likely see a full movie based on her life anytime soon. She worked on developing her biopic for years, and in 2021, it was ready to go into production with a screenwriting team attached, and Julia Garner was set to star as the legendary artist, but Madonna and the studio were unable to find a way to bring her life to the screen in the way it deserved, so the project got shelved, and she decided to divert her creative energy into making another album. And here you go. Madonna and Sabrina Carpenter, Bring Your Love, 25.
1: Sabrina.
0: Able to find a way to bring her life to the screen in the way it deserved, so the project got shelved and she decided to divert her creative energy into making another album. And here you go. Madonna and Sabrina Carpenter, Bring Your Love, 25.
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2: I got something I want to talk about.
1: And in case you somehow missed the news, Taylor tied the knot with Travis, as you have, I'm sure, heard last weekend. Madison Square Garden in New York City. Adam Sandler officiated. Paul McCartney performed I Want to Hold Your Hand for the first time since 1964. So congratulations to Taylor and Travis. And here she is, The Fate of Ophelia, 24.

0: Ophelia. The Fate of Ophelia, slipping 3-24 for Taylor Swift.
1: Coming up next.
0: All right, Dominic Fike rebounding a couple spaces with a song that originally released back in 2018. I got it for you. And Miles Smith drops off with Nice to Meet You, but another one of his hits is our fastest riser, soaring 9 spots, and it's all on the way.
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0: We are rolling through the top 30, and Charlie XCX is set to release her new album in a couple weeks. She said there's a detail on the project that will surprise everyone. I'll tell you what we know after 23 Opalite Taylor. I had a

0: Back-to-back hits from Taylor Swift, Opalite, falling 5 to 23. So let me jump back to Charli XCX. Her seventh album is titled Music, Fashion, Film. And earlier in the year, fans believed the new songs would be inspired by heavy rock instead of her usual EDM influences. She clarified she's not making the shift to rock yet, but she said her next project features a collaboration that no one will be able to guess, even if they were given 1,000 chances. We'll have to wait until the album releases on July 24th to find out who her mystery collaborator is.
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0: 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It's up 9 notches to 21. Miles Smith with Stargazing.
1: Coming up next.
0: All right. We are going to hear from Olivia Rodrigo about writing the songs on her new album. Plus, Zara Larsson moves up a notch with this.
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3: A mix of sun and clouds today. Tonight, cloudy with a chance for showers and a low of 16. Sunday, sunny with a high of 29 and a humidex of 31, going down to a clear low of 17 overnight. Monday, sunny with a high of 32, falling to a clear low of 21 in the evening. Tuesday, sunny with a high of 34.
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0: Got your top 20 ready to go. First, John in Albuquerque, New Mexico reached out, wants to add some Benson Boone to the weekend. Here you go. Mystical, magical. It's AT40.
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0: We're counting down the hottest songs in North America. Thanks for coming along on the way to number one. Here we are at 20. Mr. Know-It-All, Teddy Swims.

Morrison. 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